Generation of the Groove. Generation on the Move. 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
1: 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You know, Teflon.

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Yeah, check it out one time. You know it's for real. 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
1: 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Die besten Hits der Stadt.

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And I'd file my nails so they don't hurt you. And lose those pounds. 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

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Cause I can do it in the mix. And if your man gives you trouble just to move out on the double, and you don't let it trouble your brain, cause away goes trouble down the drain. Said away goes trouble down the drain.